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1: Джонни Депп на радио Чипальдук.
2: The most impressive dream?
3: Dream, yes, which you had, which it impressed you most of all.
2: Oh boy, I've had some really strange ones. I can remember being a little kid, really young, maybe 4 years old, and I used to have dreams of, they talked about the Sandman, you know, who's the guy who helps you sleep or makes you go to sleep. And the Sandman for me in my dreams was a man who, with no face, and he was made of sand, you know. I had that recurring dream for, about a year or so. And I finally escaped him, so.
1: Джонні Депп на радіо Чіпельдук.

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But for Jolene,

Bernie. There's a few land sharks around too. Deja vu, baby. Flashbacks. Yeah, chicken up the sea bottle.

album. It's about punks, skins, straights. 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Suddenly two policemen grabbed me, and I was unaware. They said, "Is your name Menzie?" I said, "Why, sure." He says, "You're the punk that I've been waiting for. You're it."

Listen to me. My name is Bella, and I was born to sing for you. The Spiritus Tango, with passion and fire. Now listen to me. First, you connect your brain with your feet. And then, you connect your feet with the rhythm. Okay. And in the end, you connect your whole body full of vodka.

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1: DDJJ. Format.
0: I am authorized by John Edgar Hoover, the director of the Federal Bureau of Investigation, to guarantee you safe delivery to the FBI.

0: Dick Wabroach is a policeman. He seems so pleased to please them. It's glad to live at least, and I agree.
1: He seems so pleased at least, and it's so good to leave.

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0: It's just a dream.
2: Радио Чипльдунг. 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

0: Внимание! 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
1: If we are here not to do what you and I wanna do and go forever crazy with it, why the hell we are even here?

0: This girl said she won't work.
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